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1: Good morning. Two people are facing charges after the body of a missing newborn was found in a wooded area near Halifax. Halifax Regional Police say they were called Friday night to the hospital where a 23-year-old woman was in life-threatening condition after giving birth. The baby was not with her. Search teams first looked in the Clayton Park area before new information led them to Goodwood. Officers found the infant's body in woods off Old Coach Road just after 3:20 p.m. yesterday, and the medical examiner is investigating the cause of death. 23-year-old Sukhpreet Singh, a relative of the mother, and his wife, 26-year-old Ramandeep Kaur, have been charged with concealing the body of a child, obstruction, and indignity to a dead body, and will appear in court today. The mother remains in critical condition from complications of childbirth. A volunteer firefighter has died while responding to a wildfire in Annapolis County. 40-year-old Alexander Ukita of the Bridgetown Volunteer Fire Department suffered a sudden medical episode during fire suppression operations Thursday night in Moshell. Fellow firefighters tried to revive him but were unsuccessful. Natural Resources Minister Kim Maslin says the loss is a tragic reminder of the courage firefighters show every day. Ukita, who joined the volunteer fire department in November of 2024, leaves behind his wife and three young children. Thousands of striking long-term care workers are expected to rally outside Premier Tim Houston's State of the Province address in Halifax today. The protest comes after more than 6 weeks on the picket line with about 35 QP locals involved in the province-wide strike. Union leaders say 3,500 workers are pushing for better wages and working conditions in the long-term care sector. QP officials accuse the provincial government of ignoring workers as contract talks remain stalled. The last round of negotiations ended without a deal earlier this month. The rally is planned outside the Halifax Convention Center this afternoon. Prime Minister Mark Carney will travel to New York City this week to meet with business leaders and court more investment. He will meet with CEOs, entrepreneurs, and money managers to pitch Canada as an investment destination. Carney is also scheduled to deliver remarks to the Economic Club of New York, focusing on Canada's new economic strategy. The trip comes just weeks before the Canada-US-Mexico Free Trade Agreement enters its mandatory review period, with U.S. tariffs already triggering a trade war. In sports, the Vegas Golden Knights erased a 3-goal deficit to beat Colorado 5-3 and take a 3-0 lead over the Avalanche in the Western Conference Final. Victor Wembanyama had 33 points as San Antonio beat Oklahoma City 103-82 to tie the NBA's Western Conference Final at 2 games apiece. In the majors, Pittsburgh beat Toronto 4-1, Minnesota edged Boston 6-5, and the Yankees blanked Tampa Bay 2-0. And in F1, Kimi Antonelli won his 4th race in a row, capturing the Canadian Grand Prix. Now you're up to date. I'm James Faulkner.
2: Thank you, James. Here's your latest forecast from Environment Canada. Rain today, about 10 to 20 millimeters. Fog patches this afternoon. Winds gusting to 40 and a high of 14. Rain ending near midnight, then cloudy with a chance of showers, about 10 to 15 millimeters. Winds gusting to 40, low of 11. And a mix of sun and cloud tomorrow, high of 20, except 15 near the Minas Basin, and a high UV index. Outsider Studios, it's 8 degrees at 6:03.

0: That's Crowded House on Wave Mornings. It's Mitch and James, 6:10 on your Monday morning. Happy Monday, James.
1: Happy Monday, Mitch.
0: What's going on?
1: It's Monday.
0: How was the weekend?
1: Good. Productive.
0: Yeah?
1: Got a lot of stuff done. Want to do a little bit more, but the Black Flies decided that that was not going to happen.
0: Yeah, they're pretty bad right now.
1: Man, are they ever.
0: Yeah.
1: It's absolutely funny because, you know, we've been complaining about the wind and everything else, and then the wind went away. I was like, oh, yeah, that was the thing that the wind was stopping.
0: It was the Black Flies
1: away. Maybe there's a happy medium somewhere.
0: It didn't blow them away.
1: No.
0: It was just keeping them off you in
1: exactly.
0: the meantime. But,
1: kind of looking at the sky behind us right now, and it's a little bit dark.
0: A little bit of rain on the way, which I think will certainly be welcomed.
1: Yeah.
0: It's been a pretty dry week over the last week.
1: It really has, yeah.
0: 10 to 20 millimeters of rain on the way today, 10 to 15 tonight. Back to sunshine tomorrow, though, so not looking too bad. Start off the week. Coming up on the show, it's Monday. We'll have a new Monday morning mashup.
1: Yes.
0: We'll get to just before 8 o'clock this morning. Got your Monday morning show notes, Battle of the Dad jokes, your poll question. We'll have a look at what's trending at 7:10. The Colorado Avalanche. Nathan McKinnon and the boys down 3-0 to the Vegas Golden Knights. Just a crushing loss.
1: Stick
0: to
1: a fork in them.
0: Oh, it's just terrible. I stayed up and watched it, and I was just like, why? I could, the writing was on the wall by the end of the second period. I'm like, Vegas is going to win this game. I can just see where it's going. And anyway, so we'll recap that. And Habs and Canes all tied up at one game apiece.
1: Yeah.
0: And I'll tie it up there on Saturday night. We'll recap that next.
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0: That's Meatloaf on Wave Mornings. Mitch and James, 6:22, and the Vegas Golden Knights are one win away from the Stanley Cup Final. Man, Colorado just doesn't look like the team we thought they were.
1: I mean, it doesn't help when your top two players are injured.
0: Well, yeah.
1: Cale Makar didn't play the first two games and apparently had a shoulder injury so bad he couldn't shoot, and he had a couple of shots last night.
0: You can still tell he's not himself.
1: No.
0: He didn't look like himself. And then Nathan MacKinnon blocking a shot off the knee last night. And that ended
1: he played
0: up
1: like 4 minutes in the game.
0: He played the power play, essentially. It was all he played, and a little bit of extra there in the third period, but... There's a lot of talk that he may not even play in Game 4 tomorrow.
1: Yeah, and they had a 3-0 lead over Vegas.
0: Yeah.
1: Was the thing, right?
0: They had the first three goals, and Vegas got three in the second, and I was like, well, what's going to happen here? And,
1: That
0: Mitch Marner fella, though.
1: Leading the NHL playoffs in points.
0: Looking pretty good. You know what? I don't even care what happens between your Habs and the Canes. I'll be rooting for Marner if he gets to the Cup Final, which very much looks like that's going to be the case here. So.
1: Well, you and I were talking a little bit over the weekend about this game, and I said, you know, there's a lot of teams that say that they will do anything to win.
0: Yeah.
1: Vegas actually does anything to win.
0: It's a pretty interesting way of how they operate.
1: Whether it's coaching changes or players they pick up, players they let go.
0: They fired their coach 8 games left in the season. Like, it's crazy.
1: You know, and the whole Carter Hart thing. But even going back to what they did to Marc-Andre Fleury. And like, they will do, they're cutthroat.
0: Yeah. Yeah.
1: And on the verge of heading back to the Stanley Cup Final.
0: Looks like it. And can the Habs break the old Bell Center curse tonight? Have they won at all?
1: They have.
0: In the playoffs? Okay, yeah. I thought they won only one or two games, I think.
1: I can't watch, which number one means, you know, good things. Because apparently, pretty much any time I watch, I think I've seen them win one game.
0: Right, yeah.
1: Now, granted, I can only watch like on weekends.
0: Yeah.
1: And this 9 o'clock start business is
0: not
1: BS.
0: Fun.
1: But they were a bounce away from a 2-0 series lead.
0: Absolutely.
1: Now, granted, if, you know, you could take more than like 10 shots a game.
0: that also helps.
1: You know, then again, why take lot shot when few shot do trick? So.
0: I mean, it's also worked for them doing that as well.
1: Sure has.
0: We'll wait and see. But Habs in Carolina, game 3 tonight.
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1: Good morning. A fire in the woods behind the Millbrook area yesterday is out. Millbrook First Nation Chief Bob Glode said on Facebook that work continues with crews monitoring and extinguishing any potential hot spots. Firefighters, as well as ground crews and air support from the Department of Natural Resources, were called to the area around 4 p.m. Chief Glode said once the area is officially cleared of any potential danger, crews will determine the cause and address the surrounding areas. Three youths have been charged with arson in connection with the fire that damaged the Pioneer Trail footbridge earlier this month. The Glasgow Police and Fire Department responded around 1:30 a.m. on May 6th to a report of a fire at the bridge. It remains closed to pedestrians due to extensive damage to the walking surface, and as damage assessments continue. The fire was determined to have been deliberately set, and three youths were arrested. They have since appeared in youth justice court and released on conditions pending future court appearances. Firefighters in Halifax responded early yesterday morning to a vehicle fire at a gas station on Joseph Howe Drive. Halifax professional firefighters say the vehicle on fire was directly adjacent to the gas pumps and the fire had already extended to the gas station itself. Firefighters quickly brought the fire under control before conditions could worsen. The gas station sustained extensive damage and the vehicle was destroyed. A 29-year-old New Brunswick woman has been arrested for two shoplifting incidents in Amherst last week. Amherst police say Nellie Landry was arrested after being spotted in the industrial park Thursday night pushing a cart of stolen merchandise from a business on Robert Angus Drive. Police say she appeared in Amherst Provincial Court on Friday to face charges of theft under $5,000, possession of property obtained by crime, resisting arrest, and breach of probation. She was released from custody but was arrested again hours later after a complaint from a downtown business that clothing had been stolen. Amherst police say Landry has been charged with theft under $5,000 for the second incident and was remanded into custody until a court appearance scheduled for today. The Nova Scotia Energy Board invoked the interrupter clause on Saturday to lower gas prices. Regular self-serve gas sits at $1.86.8 in northern Nova Scotia after a drop of 7.1 cents a liter. The price of diesel was unaffected. In sports, Vegas have a 3-0 lead in the NHL's Western Conference Final after a 5-3 comeback win over Colorado. Tomas Hertl scored the go-ahead goal midway through the third period. In the NBA's Western Conference Final, San Antonio beat Oklahoma City 103-82 to tie the series at 2 games apiece. Pittsburgh salvaged the weekend series against the Blue Jays with a 4-1 win yesterday. Elsewhere in the majors, Minnesota edged Boston 6-5 and the Yankees blanked Tampa Bay 2-0. Now you're up to date. I'm James Faulkner.
2: Thanks, James. Here's your latest forecast from Environment Canada. Rain today, about 10 to 20 millimeters. Fog patches this afternoon. Winds gusting to 40 and a high of 14. Rain ending near midnight, then cloudy with a chance of showers, about 10 to 15 millimeters. Winds gusting to 40 and a low of 11. And a mix of sun and cloud tomorrow. High of 20, except 15 near the Minas Basin and a high UV index. Outsider Studios, 8 degrees at 633.
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like 10,000 spoons when all you need is a knife. It's meeting the man of my dreams and then meeting his beautiful wife. And isn't it ironic?

0: That's Alanis Morissette on Wave Mornings. Mitch and James, 6:40, and played my first round of golf for the first time in a couple of years on Saturday night.
1: Did you?
0: Yeah. It's kind of a last-minute thing. Buddy messaged me Saturday morning, and he's like, I got a 7 p.m. tee time. Want to come play a round of golf? I was like, put kids to bed or go play golf.
1: It's a tough choice.
0: What do I do?
1: It's a tough choice.
0: Obviously, I chose the golf.
1: Yeah, obviously.
0: Now, 7 p.m., of course, we are obviously chasing daylight, but still managed to squeeze in 9 holes at in East Mountain. And for being as terrible of a golfer as I am, shot a 59.
1: Okay.
0: Not great, but I'm not good at golf. Like, I get out... Like I said, this is my first time in 2 years. I might get out once a year, maybe a couple times. So
1: yeah, I haven't played in years.
0: It's not something that I want to get more into. Obviously, right now with two young kids at home, it's hard to get out all the time.
1: Yeah.
0: But it was like the perfect night for it. Like the wind had died down completely. Mm-hmm. Like it was, you know, had to wear a coat and pants and whatnot. But like it was. Nice little sunset over the mountain afterwards, and it was just like not a breath of wind at all, and it was a good time.
1: So nice.
0: Whether I get out again, you know, this year or not, now I got the itch because I have a good round, and it's all of a sudden like, now I need to get out again.
1: Well.
0: Next time I get out, it'll be my score will be double that on 9 holes.
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6: Drivers in Colchester County near Upper Onslow are advised that Exit 15 on Highway 104 West is now closed for repaving. Exit 15 is scheduled to reopen at 7 p.m. Friday, May 29th. Drivers will need to detour to Exit 13 and use Highway 104 East to return to Exit 15. Please be extra careful when traveling through a construction zone. A message from the Government of Nova Scotia.
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0: That's Chilliwack on Wave Mornings. Mitch and James, 652. And a reminder that exit 15 westbound on the 104 still closed to traffic at the 102 interchange there. Any updates there, though? They still plan to be done by Friday, James?
1: That is what we see there.
0: Okay.
1: No updates since the original update to extend it through this week. So,
0: right. Okay.
1: Yeah.
0: Well, hopefully all is
1: hopefully
0: going
1: accurate.
0: Yeah. Hopefully all is going according to plan and they're all done by this Friday. Want to send a big shout-out to Maggie's Place, Colchester. They held their second annual duck race fundraiser
1: at Victoria Park on
0: Saturday. Yeah, everyone purchases you get your number on a rubber duck, and they all get dumped in the river by a tractor. Not sure exactly how many were purchased, but, like, hundreds.
1: Oh, yeah.
0: My kids had duck numbers 297 and 298, so I'm bad at gauging numbers. I would say they probably had 400, maybe 500 ducks that were all dumped in the river by the tractor, which is pretty cool. I mean, it's funny because you're watching the rubber ducks all floating their way down. They're like getting hung up on rocks and like long patches of grass and whatnot. But they have some pretty great prizes. First place got a $1,000. Second place prize was a 12-month family membership to the rec, which that has a value of about almost $1,400. Mm-hmm. And third place prize was Digger's Cafe birthday party package valued at $350.
1: So. And just wondering how many there were, just looking at the list of, you know, who finished first, second, third.
0: Yeah, yeah.
1: Third place was 526.
0: Okay.
1: So at least 500
0: right.
1: plus
0: okay. so I was,
1: ducks
0: I,
1: that were dumped.
0: I wasn't wrong on that number then. So anyway, yeah, a lot of fun.
1: Yeah.
0: And yeah, big shout out to Maggie's Place.
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4: Good morning. Two people are facing charges after the body of a missing newborn was found in a wooded area near Halifax. Halifax Regional Police say they were called Friday night to the hospital where a 23-year-old woman was in life-threatening condition after giving birth. The baby was not with her. Search teams first looked in the Clayton Park area before new information led them to Goodwood. Officers found the infant's body in woods off Old Coach Road just after 3:20 p.m. yesterday, and the medical examiner is investigating the cause of death. 23-year-old Sukhpreet Singh, a relative of the mother, and his wife, 26-year-old Ramandeep Kaur, have been charged with concealing the body of a child, obstruction, and indignity to a dead body, and will appear in court today. The mother remains in critical condition from complications of childbirth. A volunteer firefighter has died while responding to a wildfire in Annapolis County. 40-year-old Alexander Ukita of the Bridgetown Volunteer Fire Department suffered a sudden medical episode during fire suppression operations Thursday night in Moshell. Fellow firefighters tried to revive him but were unsuccessful. Natural Resources Minister Kim Maslin says the loss is a tragic reminder of the courage firefighters show every day. Ukita, who joined the volunteer fire department in November of 2024, leaves behind his wife and three young children. Thousands of striking long-term care workers are expected to rally outside Premier Tim Houston's State of the Province address in Halifax today. The protest comes after more than 6 weeks on the picket line with about 35 QP locals involved in the province-wide strike. Union leaders say 3,500 workers are pushing for better wages and working conditions in the long-term care sector. QP officials accuse the provincial government of ignoring workers as contract talks remain stalled. The last round of negotiations ended without a deal earlier this month. The rally is planned outside the Halifax Convention Center this afternoon. Prime Minister Mark Carney will travel to New York City this week to meet with business leaders and court more investment. He will meet with CEOs, entrepreneurs, and money managers to pitch Canada as an investment destination. Carney is also scheduled to deliver remarks to the Economic Club of New York, focusing on Canada's new economic strategy. The trip comes just weeks before the Canada-US-Mexico Free Trade Agreement enters its mandatory review period, with U.S. tariffs already triggering a trade war. In sports, the Vegas Golden Knights erased a 3-goal deficit to beat Colorado 5-3 and take a 3-0 lead over the Avalanche in the Western Conference Final. Victor Wembanyama had 33 points as San Antonio beat Oklahoma City 103-82 to tie the NBA's Western Conference Final at 2 games apiece. In the majors, Pittsburgh beat Toronto 4-1, Minnesota edged Boston 6-5, and the Yankees blanked Tampa Bay 2-0. And in F1, Kimi Antonelli won his 4th race in a row, capturing the Canadian Grand Prix. Now you're up to date. I'm James Faulkner.
5: Thanks, James. Here's your latest forecast from Environment Canada. Rain today, about 10 to 20 millimeters. Fog patches this afternoon. Winds gusting to 40 and a high of 14. Rain ending near midnight, then cloudy with a chance of showers, about 10 to 15 millimeters. Winds gusting to 40 and a low of 11. And a mix of sun and cloud tomorrow. High of 20, except 15 near the Midas Basin, and a high UV index. Outsider Studios, 8 degrees at 7:04.
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0: That's Platinum Blonde and Situation Critical on Wave Mornings. Mitch and James, 7-Eleven. And now for a look at what's trending. A couple fires in the area yesterday. We'll get to more on that in just a moment. But first, in case you missed it, Interrupter Clause was invoked on Saturday night, James.
1: Yeah,
0: or Saturday morning, I mean.
1: Saturday morning, and some good news to go with that. Gas down just over 7 cents a liter, so a buck 86.8 in northern
0: Yay!
1: Nova Scotia now.
0: Yay! Good news there.
1: It's good.
0: Well, it went down, that's 10 cents really over the last, since Friday morning, so.
1: Yeah, I mean, once it reached just over a buck 90, you and I were like, okay, well, when are we going to hit $2 a liter?
0: Yeah,
1: because New Brunswick did, PEI did, and since then, it's just been going down. So I guess we just have to keep talking about $2 a liter, and it'll keep going down.
0: Yes.
1: I think that's the lesson here. It's not like it's random at all. It's fine.
2: It's a bold strategy, Cotton. Let's see if it pays off for him.
1: Yeah?
0: I hope it does.
1: Look, we've had worse ideas.
0: We have. Yes, we have. We can come up with much worse. The Vegas Golden Knights, one win away from the Stanley Cup final.
1: They're going to sweep.
0: Oh, they are. My heart breaks for Nathan MacKinnon and the Colorado Avalanche.
1: Yeah.
0: Just as if it hasn't been a bad enough year for MacKinnon after
1: the Olympics.
0: Missing that goal and the gold medal game.
1: Uh-huh.
0: And then to be down 3-0. Like, and I was like, wow, they were up 3-0 in the game.
1: Yeah.
0: And I was like, okay, good start. But Vegas, you can't ever count that team out. And they rally back to tie it up and then get the go-ahead goal. And yeah, now they're one win away from heading to the Stanley Cup final again. And yeah, wait and see what happens in game four tomorrow night. Habs and Canes
1: back
0: to tonight after the Canes getting the overtime winner from former Halifax Moosehead Nick Ehlers.
1: Yes, and I say jokingly, unfortunately for the Habs, this is back at the Bell Center just because they played so much better on the road.
0: Yeah.
1: But yeah, huge game three. And I mean, it really has shown that like Montreal can hang with Carolina.
0: Absolutely.
1: Did very well against them in the regular season. Yep. I think they actually swept the season
0: series.
1: They won
0: every game in the regular season.
1: So Montreal has the kind of team that can give Carolina fits.
0: Yep.
1: And they just need to get some more shots on goal.
0: I think this could be another 7-game series. I really do.
1: It's going six.
0: At least.
1: So we'll see what happens. But pretty exciting on that side of the thing.
0: Absolutely.
1: Yep.
0: And yes, I heard you mention the news. There was a fire in Millbrook yesterday, but they got that under control pretty quick by the sounds of things.
1: Yeah, Chief Bob Glode said that it was under control, so they were just working on some hot spots and so on. But, I mean, across the province, we're just hearing about all these little wildfires that are popping up here, there, and everywhere. So the rain today is much needed and much appreciated.
0: Absolutely. I did see a couple posts going around, too. I believe there was a fire on Penny Mountain in North River yesterday as well, but I think it was just a small one. They were able to get under control quite quickly. But
1: yeah, let's talk about one this morning too. Haven't seen any more details on that.
0: Yeah. So anyway, the rain that we're getting today into tomorrow is certainly welcome. That's for sure.
1: Yep.
0: That's what's trending. 7:14.
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0: That's Chumbawamba on Wave Mornings. It's Mitch 725. Did you hear about the baby born on the side of the highway in New Brunswick? This was back in April. There was a couple heading to Fredericton for delivery. Ended up having their baby boy beside the Trans-Canada Highway after labor services and the hospital were temporarily suspended because of staffing shortages. So the baby arrived quickly. There wasn't really time to make it to the hospital. So thankfully, everyone's doing okay. But parents, of course, speaking out about the rural healthcare challenges and the stress that families face with maternity services, you know, when they disappear. But safe to say, little guy made one dramatic entrance into the world, but he's doing well. Family's doing good. But yeah, I'm sure they won't drive by that section of the highway without thinking of that again.
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3: Good morning. A fire in the woods behind the Millbrook area yesterday is out. Millbrook First Nation Chief Bob Glode said on Facebook that work continues with crews monitoring and extinguishing any potential hot spots. Firefighters, as well as ground crews and air support from the Department of Natural Resources, were called to the area around 4 p.m. Chief Glode said once the area is officially cleared of any potential danger, crews will determine the cause and address the surrounding areas. Three youths have been charged with arson in connection with the fire that damaged the Pioneer Trail footbridge earlier this month. The Glasgow Police and Fire Department responded around 1:30 a.m. on May 6th to a report of a fire at the bridge. It remains closed to pedestrians due to extensive damage to the walking surface, and as damage assessments continue. The fire was determined to have been deliberately set, and three youths were arrested. They have since appeared in youth justice court and released on conditions pending future court appearances. Firefighters in Halifax responded early yesterday morning to a vehicle fire at a gas station on Joseph Howe Drive. Halifax professional firefighters say the vehicle on fire was directly adjacent to the gas pumps and the fire had already extended to the gas station itself. Firefighters quickly brought the fire under control before conditions could worsen. The gas station sustained extensive damage and the vehicle was destroyed. A 29-year-old New Brunswick woman has been arrested for two shoplifting incidents in Amherst last week. Amherst police say Nellie Landry was arrested after being spotted in the industrial park Thursday night pushing a cart of stolen merchandise from a business on Robert Angus Drive. Police say she appeared in Amherst Provincial Court on Friday to face charges of theft under $5,000, possession of property obtained by crime, resisting arrest, and breach of probation. She was released from custody but was arrested again hours later after a complaint from a downtown business that clothing had been stolen. Amherst police say Landry has been charged with theft under $5,000 for the second incident and was remanded into custody until the court appearance scheduled for today. The Nova Scotia Energy Board invoked the interrupter clause on Saturday to lower gas prices. Regular self-serve gas sits at $1.86.8 in northern Nova Scotia after a drop of 7.1 cents a liter. The price of diesel was unaffected. In sports, Vegas have a 3-0 lead in the NHL's Western Conference Final after a 5-3 comeback win over Colorado. Tomas Hertl scored the go-ahead goal midway through the third period. In the NBA's Western Conference Final, San Antonio beat Oklahoma City 103-82 to tie the series at 2 games apiece. Pittsburgh salvaged the weekend series against the Blue Jays with a 4-1 win yesterday. Elsewhere in the majors, Minnesota edged Boston 6-5 and the Yankees blanked Tampa Bay 2-0. Now you're up to date. I'm James Faulkner.
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6: Here's your latest forecast from Environment Canada. Rain today, about 10 to 20 millimeters. Fog patches this afternoon. Winds gusting to 40 and a high of 14. Rain ending near midnight, then cloudy, chance of showers, about 10 to 15 millimeters, winds gusting to 40 and a low of 11, and a mix of sun and cloud tomorrow, high of 20 except 15 near the Minas Basin, and a high UV index. Outsider Studios, it's 9 at 7:34.
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0: Paul McCartney and Wings on Wave Mornings. Mitch and James, 7:39. And 1 week from today, the 2026 Atlantic hurricane season will officially begin on June 1st and ending on November 30th.
1: Yep.
0: And our Wave web poll today, we're asking your level of concern with the upcoming Atlantic hurricane season. Choices of very concerned, somewhat concerned, or maybe not concerned whatsoever. Let us know. 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Today's web poll, powered by Vogue Optical. And well, I remember we were talking about this, I don't know, a month or two ago, and calling for, I can't remember exactly what the report was. Like, well,
1: there was another one last week with another Weather Network and some other outlet that were saying essentially it's going to be a slightly below average.
0: Yeah, that's what I thought. I remember
1: of El Nino, yeah. And so on. We had talked about it last week.
0: Yeah.
1: I mean, until there's a storm that's heading our way, I don't get concerned about it.
0: That's when my concern...
1: That's really all it is.
0: My concern happens when it's like, oh, there's a category...
1: Whatever.
0: Four storm, yeah. And it's we're in the direct...
1: I mean, any storm that's going to brush by the province, there's a little bit of concern there.
0: Absolutely.
1: But if it's going to make landfall, yeah. Obviously that's elevated. But until that happens... You know, I mean, it seems every couple of years we get buzzed by
0: something. Exactly. It's not like an every year thing that we get, you know. In the last 25 years, we've had Juan and Fiona, really, were the two bad ones.
1: Dorian was another big one.
0: Yes, yep.
1: About 7 years ago. But, yeah, I mean, it's every couple of years. And for the most part, it's okay. Really heavy winds, heavy rain for a day.
0: Yep.
1: And, you know, we lose power for a week because of Nova Scotia power. That's more my concern is what's going to have Nova Scotia power during hurricane season. I don't care about the hurricanes.
0: What is your level of concern of losing power now that the hurricane season is almost here?
1: Whatever.
0: We'll make that the question for tomorrow, baby. We'll talk to the boss. Anyway, let us know. Head to thewavetruro.com. Cast your vote. Today's web poll powered by Vogue Optical.
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0: That's Rick Astley on Wave Mornings, Mitch and James, 750. And now time for one of my favorite ways to start off the week.
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0: Yes, new edition of the Monday Morning Mashup. 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
4: What do we got?
0: Remember the song Live Your Life by T.I. and Rihanna?
2: Yes.
0: Pretty sure that song turns like 18 this year, by the way.
4: It's almost legal.
0: Right? almost. Well, we're taking Live Your Life, T.I. and Rihanna, and mashing it together with Jimmy Eat World. It's just

0: I feel like I'm in the middle with an opinion on this.
1: Very undecided?
0: Yeah.
1: Of course, they had to leave that part
0: of
1: in there.
0: So, yeah.
1: Yeah. That's all we got. But.
2: Okay. Okay.
1: Very divided on that one, are you?
2: Yeah.
1: Stuck in the middle on your decision on how you feel about that one?
2: Yeah, very much so.
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5: Drivers in Colchester County near Upper Onslow are advised that Exit 15 on Highway 104 West is now closed for repaving. Exit 15 is scheduled to reopen at 7 p.m. Friday, May 29th. Drivers will need to detour to Exit 13 and use Highway 104 East to return to Exit 15. Please be extra careful when traveling through a construction zone. A message from the Government of Nova Scotia.
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1: Good morning. Two people are facing charges after the body of a missing newborn was found in a wooded area near Halifax. Halifax Regional Police say they were called Friday night to the hospital where a 23-year-old woman was in life-threatening condition after giving birth. The baby was not with her. Search teams first looked in the Clayton Park area before new information led them to Goodwood. Officers found the infant's body in woods off Old Coach Road just after 3:20 p.m. yesterday, and the medical examiner is investigating the cause of death. 23-year-old Sukhpreet Singh, a relative of the mother, and his wife, 26-year-old Ramandeep Kaur, have been charged with concealing the body of a child, obstruction, and indignity to a dead body, and will appear in court today. The mother remains in critical condition from complications of childbirth. A volunteer firefighter has died while responding to a wildfire in Annapolis County. 40-year-old Alexander Ukita of the Bridgetown Volunteer Fire Department suffered a sudden medical episode during fire suppression operations Thursday night in Moshele. Fellow firefighters tried to revive him but were unsuccessful. Natural Resources Minister Kim Maslin says the loss is a tragic reminder of the courage firefighters show every day. Ukita, who joined the volunteer fire department in November of 2024, leaves behind his wife and three young children. Thousands of striking long-term care workers are expected to rally outside Premier Tim Houston's State of the Province address in Halifax today. The protest comes after more than 6 weeks on the picket line with about 35 CUPE locals involved in the province-wide strike. Union leaders say 3,500 workers are pushing for better wages and working conditions in the long-term care sector. CUPE officials accuse the provincial government of ignoring workers as contract talks remain stalled. The last round of negotiations ended without a deal earlier this month. The rally is planned outside the Halifax Convention Center this afternoon. Prime Minister Mark Carney will travel to New York City this week to meet with business leaders and court more investment. He will meet with CEOs, entrepreneurs, and money managers to pitch Canada as an investment destination. Carney is also scheduled to deliver remarks to the Economic Club of New York, focusing on Canada's new economic strategy. The trip comes just weeks before the Canada-US-Mexico Free Trade Agreement enters its mandatory review period, with U.S. tariffs already triggering a trade war. In sports, the Vegas Golden Knights erased a 3-goal deficit to beat Colorado 5-3 and take a 3-0 lead over the Avalanche in the Western Conference Final. Victor Wembanyama had 33 points as San Antonio beat Oklahoma City 103-82 to tie the NBA's Western Conference Final at 2 games apiece. In the majors, Pittsburgh beat Toronto 4-1, Minnesota edged Boston 6-5, and the Yankees blanked Tampa Bay 2-0. And in F1, Kimi Antonelli won his 4th race in a row, capturing the Canadian Grand Prix. Now you're up to date. I'm James Faulkner.
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5: Here's your latest forecast from Environment Canada. Rain today, about 10 to 20 millimeters. Fog patches this afternoon. Winds gusting to 40 and a high of 14. Rain ending near midnight, then cloudy. Chance of showers, about 10 to 15 millimeters. Winds gusting to 40 and a low of 11. And a mix of sun and cloud tomorrow. High of 20, except 15 near the Midas Basin and a high UV index. Outsider Studios, it's 9 at 8:04.
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0: That's Tom Cochran. Big League on Wave Mornings, Mitch and James, 8:12.
1: Monday, Monday. So good to me.
0: And happy Monday to everyone except Nathan MacKinnon and the Colorado Avalanche.
2: Yeesh.
0: Womp, womp, womp. Yeah. Not great.
2: Not great, Bob.
3: Not great, Bob.
0: Down 3-0 to the Vegas Golden Knights. And I really thought this series would be, you know, go like 6-7 games, probably. Just
2: if it goes past 4, I'll be surprised.
0: I don't see it happening.
2: Because no.
0: Makar, he's obviously still banged up. And now MacKinnon, he blocked a shot last night, took it off the knee.
2: Uh-huh.
0: Barely played in third period. And
2: to be fair, even when he has been playing, hasn't been great.
0: Yeah, well, and even post-game, a lot of the guys say, like, he's probably not even going to play in the next game. So, yeah that sucks. I out of all the four teams left, that was the one team I was really rooting for. Because obviously, I'm always going to cheer for Nate. But not looking great.
2: No.
0: Not looking good.
2: Happy Monday to everyone except the Carolina Hurricanes.
0: Of course.
2: I mean, yeah, you know, you won the last game in overtime. You know, you just barely.
0: They're going back to the Bell Center where Montreal can't win, though.
2: Yeah. But imagine if Montreal actually gets some shots. Imagine if that happened.
0: That might help.
2: Percentage is pretty good.
0: Yes, yes.
2: So I'm expecting...
0: However, they do seem to win when they don't shoot a lot either, so...
2: Also, I won't be watching. So that
0: right there
2: gives the Habs a fighting chance.
0: They have the advantage. James will not be watching tonight. Yeah, these 9 o'clock games suck. Not a fan, but anyway. Happy Monday to everyone except the Blue Jays. Could they just go a week without somebody getting hurt?
2: I turned the game off yesterday.
0: I can understand why.
2: It's like, okay, starter Dylan Cease, he just pulled something. You didn't really know what. You figured it was like a hamstring or something. It seems like what it is.
0: Yeah.
2: Hopefully it won't, you know, affect him for his next start. Just need some rest. And then like 2 innings later, Vladdy gets hit on the one arm, the elbow that isn't like protected by 10 layers of armor.
0: Yeah.
2: And he took himself out of the game immediately. So x-rays were negative. Apparently it just hit.
0: Okay.
2: You know, on the inside of your elbow, that nerve.
0: Oh, yeah, I've done that before.
2: With like a 95-mile-an-hour fastball.
0: Yeah. No, I haven't done that.
2: Yeah, but. And he said that his arm just went numb, like he couldn't feel a couple of fingers. But he could be back in the lineup today.
0: Okay.
2: Well, but still, just watching, I'm like, can we just not? Like, what kind of curse is on this team this year?
0: I don't know. And it's funny, I was talking with my wife about how they're always getting hurt. She's like, how do you get hurt playing baseball? I'm like, it's actually a lot easier than you think it is.
2: Yeah. Yeah. And it's like the weird injuries. It's like the NBA. Like, I know there's always this thing, oh, NBA players aren't that tough. They're
0: a
2: hockey player.
0: Yeah.
2: Like, but it's like they have a Charlie horse. Like, have you ever had a Charlie horse?
0: It's not fun.
2: And playing basketball.
0: Yeah.
2: Like, you can't do anything. Nothing.
0: No.
2: So.
0: Eat a banana and hope for the best.
2: Pretty much.
0: Oh, man.
2: And finally, happy Monday to everyone except the Black Flies. I did a lot of work outside over the weekend. Got a lot of stuff done. Was hoping to do a little more, but as soon as the wind died down, the swarm came back. And even like the wife and I went out for a little walk on the beach there on Friday, which was really nice until the wind died down. And it's like, well, so much for sticking around and having a bonfire.
0: Right.
2: Like,
0: yep.
2: Just get eaten alive.
0: Yeah.
2: So,
0: yeah.
2: Hopefully they, you know, kind of die down a little bit here over the next, couple of weeks. But right now, brutal.
0: Black flies, June bugs, they're all coming out now.
4: Yeah. Wave mornings with Mitch.
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0: 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It's Mitch and James, 8:23.
1: Ladies and gentlemen, welcome to the main event.
0: All right, here we go. Battle of the dad jokes. I'll start us off.
2: All right.
0: What do you call a short mom?
2: What's that?
0: A minimum.
2: I'll have to try that one.
0: I'm going to try that one on my wife later. Yeah. She's only 5 feet tall. See how that goes over. I can already see the stare.
2: Yes.
0: Looking back at me.
2: Do you think that Daniel Craig and Pierce Brosnan hang out?
0: No, I don't know.
2: I can see them bonding.
0: I definitely could see them on. Yes, yes. I just bought a Humpty Dumpty toy from Aldi.
2: Yeah.
0: It came in with Aldi King's horses and Aldi King's men. All right, James, bring us home.
2: You know, Mitch, I'm not sure if my wife knows a lot about geography, but Alaska.
0: Good start to the week.
2: Yeah, buddy.
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4: Good morning. A fire in the woods behind the Millbrook area yesterday is out. Millbrook First Nation Chief Bob Glode said on Facebook that work continues with crews monitoring and extinguishing any potential hot spots. Firefighters, as well as ground crews and air support from the Department of Natural Resources, were called to the area around 4 p.m. Chief Glode said once the area is officially cleared of any potential danger, crews will determine the cause and address the surrounding areas. Three youths have been charged with arson in connection with the fire that damaged the Pioneer Trail footbridge earlier this month. The Glasgow Police and Fire Department responded around 1:30 a.m. on May 6 to a report of a fire at the bridge. It remains closed to pedestrians due to extensive damage to the walking surface and as damage assessments continue. The fire was determined to have been deliberately set and three youths were arrested. They have since appeared in youth justice court and released on conditions pending future court appearances. Firefighters in Halifax responded early yesterday morning to a vehicle fire at a gas station on Joseph Howe Drive. Halifax professional firefighters say the vehicle on fire was directly adjacent to the gas pumps and the fire had already extended to the gas station itself. Firefighters quickly brought the fire under control before conditions could worsen. The gas station sustained extensive damage and the vehicle was destroyed. A 29-year-old New Brunswick woman has been arrested for two shoplifting incidents in Amherst last week. Amherst police say Nellie Landry was arrested after being spotted in the industrial park Thursday night pushing a cart of stolen merchandise from a business on Robert Angus Drive. Police say she appeared in Amherst Provincial Court on Friday to face charges of theft under $5,000, possession of property obtained by crime, resisting arrest, and breach of probation. She was released from custody but was arrested again hours later after a complaint from a downtown business that clothing had been stolen. Amherst police say Landry has been charged with theft under $5,000 for the second incident and was remanded into custody until a court appearance scheduled for today. The Nova Scotia Energy Board invoked the interrupter clause on Saturday to lower gas prices. Regular self-serve gas sits at $1.86.8 in northern Nova Scotia after a drop of 7.1 cents a liter. The price of diesel was unaffected. In sports, Vegas have a 3-0 lead in the NHL's Western Conference Final after a 5-3 comeback win over Colorado. Tomas Hertl scored the go-ahead goal midway through the third period. In the NBA's Western Conference Final, San Antonio beat Oklahoma City 103-82 to tie the series at 2 games apiece. Pittsburgh salvaged the weekend series against the Blue Jays with a 4-1 win yesterday. Elsewhere in the majors, Minnesota edged Boston 6-5 and the Yankees blanked Tampa Bay 2-0. Now you're up to date. I'm James Faulkner.
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6: Here's your latest forecast from Environment Canada. Rain today, about 10 to 20 millimeters. Fog patches this afternoon. Winds gusting to 40 and a high of 14. Rain ending near midnight, then cloudy. Chance of showers, 10 to 15 millimeters. Winds gusting to 40 and a low of 11. And a mix of sun and cloud tomorrow. High of 20, except 15 near the Midas Basin and a high UV index. Outsider Studios, it's 11 at 8:34.
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0: 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Well, the Atlantic hurricane season starts 1 week from today, June 1st, and we're asking you, what is your level of concern with the upcoming Atlantic hurricane season? 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Well, it looks like Vegas is going to sweep the Colorado Avalanche.
1: Yep.
0: However, the Habs and Hurricanes all tied up at one game apiece.
1: Probably going to go seven.
0: Probably going to go at least seven games. Back to Montreal, though, at the Bell Center.
1: That's so, right. And the Canadian Snowbirds, with a bit of an announcement late yesterday, they're going to be doing a flyover tonight
0: in Montreal
1: over the Bell Center.
0: Okay.
1: Now, not around game time. They're going to do it, they say, around like quarter after six or so in Montreal.
0: Yeah.
1: But you say two legendary teams in red, white, and blue, one in the skies and one on the ice.
0: There you go.
1: There we go.
0: Gotta like that.
1: Yeah.
0: Well, wait and see what happens. Maybe the Habs can break that. Seems to be a bit of a curse for them. Like, they haven't lost all their games in the playoffs.
1: No, they're playing like around 500 at home. It's just, I think they're 7-3 on the road now.
0: Right. Yeah. So, seem to be the better road team.
1: And certainly, two big game seven wins on the road.
0: Yeah. And Carolina have not lost on the road yet. However, they've only lost one game in the playoffs so far. So that doesn't really mean a whole lot.
1: Yeah, that's
0: not. They mentioned that, I think it was last night on the panel during the Vegas Colorado game. Like, okay, well, they're also undefeated so far. So that's a bit of a weird stat.
1: Yeah, exactly.
0: Anyway. Wait and see what happens. Have they mentioned who the torch bearer is going to be for tonight?
1: I have not seen yet.
0: Okay, I know last night they were saying it hadn't been announced yet who that person might be, but I don't know. Did they bring Patty Waugh in?
1: Look,
0: possibly?
1: There are so many multiple cup champions that you could bring in when you're the Habs.
0: Yeah.
1: It's an embarrassment of riches.
0: Right.
1: So we'll see where they go.
0: Vinny Danfous, maybe?
1: They went a little newer with Muller.
0: Yeah.
1: Right?
0: Yeah.
1: Recently. So
0: Carboneau, possibly.
1: You got Carboneau. Eric Desjardins.
0: There you go.
1: Big run in 92-93. Let's see what happens.
0: Absolutely. Maybe bring Carey Price in there. I don't think he's done any of the games yet so far. I know he hasn't never win anything with the Habs. But, everyone loves Price, right?
1: I saw some people say that Marie-Philippe Poulin should do it because, of course, she won MVP for the Victoire. But
0: that would be a good choice.
1: The whole thing is, old generation to new generation.
0: Yeah.
1: So you want to kind of go with that theme.
0: For sure.
1: It'll still be fun.
0: Absolutely. Well, wait and see what the Habs and Canes have in store for us tonight at 9 o'clock.
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0: That's Corey Hart on Wave Mornings, Mitch and James, 8:53. And now for the three stars of the show. Third star, let's give to a little bit of cheaper gas that we got Saturday morning.
1: Yeah, interrupter clause invoked and gas down just over 7 cents to about $1.86.
0: Yeah, so in total, because it went down, it was 3 cents Friday morning.
1: Yeah, something
0: so,
1: like that.
0: Yeah, we went down about 10 and a half cents, which is
1: not nothing.
0: Absolutely. So hopefully that trend continues.
1: Exactly.
0: We never hit the $2 mark here in Nova Scotia. So, and as you said earlier, let's just keep talking about it, and maybe we'll just keep going down.
1: Exactly.
0: So, don't know if that strategy will work, but
1: we'll go with that.
0: All we can do is try, right?
1: Yes.
0: Second star, we'll give to hockey, I guess. Stanley Cup playoffs. Yeah, it seems like the Colorado Avalanche are toast. But the Habs still alive. The Hurricanes still alive. All tied up at one game apiece.
1: Game three tonight in Montreal.
0: We'll wait and see how it goes.
1: Mm-hmm.
0: And first, Darryl, let's give it to the rain because fires. Lots of fires breaking out across the province. A couple here and locally, especially there was one there in Millbrook yesterday, which they quickly got contained yesterday.
1: But no, I mean, if you've been paying attention at all on social media or what we've been talking about over the last really 2 weeks, it's just little wildfires that have popped up kind of here, there, and everywhere. So hopefully we get the full 10 to 20 millimeters of rain and a little bit more tonight as well.
0: Yeah.
1: And that helps kind of cool things down a little.
0: For sure. And as of right now, yes, there is a total burn ban in place. But, yeah, it kind of looks like a bit of a wet week on the way by the looks of things. Looks like, some wet weather today, obviously. But, all this week seems like there's a little bit of rain in the forecast, which I think we're all right with that. Although some cooler temperatures later in the week, which don't look so great, though.
1: Yeah. No, don't forget you say the no burn ban, because there is no burning.
0: Yes.
1: Overnight kind of thing. So they'll update it at 2 o'clock and let us know. But I would imagine that it'll still be yellow at the very least.
0: For sure. That's your three stars.
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It's a 90-minute music marathon to start off your workday. Doug and the Slugs, Billy Joel, Platinum Blonde, U2, and more coming up. Right now it's Tom Petty.

About 10 to 20 millimeters of rain today, another 10 to 15 tonight. Back to sunshine tomorrow, but then the outlook for the rest of the week looks pretty wet as well. But certainly welcome to all the fires that have been breaking out over the last few days.

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Game three tonight. Back in Montreal, the Bell Center. 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

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It's Mitch. And that's going to do it for me. Enjoy the rest of your Monday. Back with you 6 a.m. tomorrow. 90-Minute Music Marathon continues with the Jeff Healey Band. 100.9 The Wave.

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7: Here's your latest Environment Canada weather forecast. 10 to 20 millimeters of rain today with fog patches this afternoon. Wind from the south gusting to 40 and a high of 14. Another 10 to 15 millimeters of rain tonight ending near midnight, then cloudy with a chance of showers. Wind from the northwest gusting to 40 and a low of 11. And a mix of sun and cloud tomorrow with a high of 20, except 15 near the Minas Basin and a high UV index.
0: 80s, 90s, and more. The wind.

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6: Here's your latest Environment Canada weather forecast. Rain giving 10 to 15 millimeters, ending around midnight, then cloudy with a chance of showers overnight, low of 11. Tuesday, cloudy with a chance of showers early in the morning, then becoming a mix of sun and cloud after that, high tomorrow of 20. And for Wednesday, more showers and a high of 16.
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5: Here's your latest Environment Canada weather forecast. Rain giving 10 to 15 millimeters, ending around midnight, then cloudy with a chance of showers overnight, low of 11. Tuesday, cloudy with a chance of showers early in the morning, then becoming a mix of sun and cloud after that, high tomorrow of 20. And for Wednesday, more showers and a high of 16.
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4: Drivers in Colchester County near Upper Onslow are advised that exit 15 on Highway 104 West is now closed for repaving. Exit 15 is scheduled to reopen at 7 p.m. Friday, May 29th. Drivers will need to detour to exit 13 and use Highway 104 East to return to exit 15. Please be extra careful when traveling through a construction zone. A message from the Government of Nova Scotia.
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3: Here's your latest Environment Canada weather forecast. Rain giving 10 to 15 millimeters, ending around midnight, then cloudy with a chance of showers overnight, low of 11. Tuesday, cloudy with a chance of showers early in the morning, then becoming a mix of sun and cloud after that, high tomorrow of 20. And for Wednesday, more showers and a high of 16.
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100.9 The Wave, Never Surrender from Corey Hart. Hey, it's Jeff with you on your rainy Monday afternoon. It won't dampen our spirits. We'll keep things on the up and up here as we continue to enjoy this great music and keep up the good vibes on your May the 25th. Thanks for tuning in. It's Jeff saying hi with Dancing Queen. Here's ABBA on The Wave.

0: 100.9 The Wave. Who can it be now? From Men at Work, it's Jeff with you now in your Monday afternoon. Wacky stuff going on in the Stanley Cup playoffs. Vegas Knights, one win away from the Stanley Cup final. One win away from sweeping the powerhouse Colorado Avalanche. Who saw this coming? Not me. Mitch, I'm sure, feeling mixed emotions because Colorado was his favorite team left, but Vegas is his second favorite team because of Mitch Marner. And Mitch Marner is five wins away now from lifting the Stanley Cup, which very much could be a reality. Man, I would hate to be a Leafs fan.
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It's 80s, 90s, and more on 100.9 The Wave. It's Jeff with you. Good afternoon with some Donna Lewis. I Will Love You Always Forever, 100.9 The Wave.

0: 86-54-40. Yes, that was their tune, and they wrote it before Hootie and the Blowfish got their hands on it. 100.9 The Wave, and I Go Blind. It's Jeff with you this afternoon. Beautiful day over the weekend, Victoria Park, Maggie's Place, and their second annual Duck Race fundraiser. And I'm sure based on the success of this past Saturday, there'll be many more in the years ahead. So props and a shout out to all the organizers and everybody that came out to that. Sure hope you had a great time. It was a fun one.
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7: Here's your latest Environment Canada weather forecast. Rain giving 10 to 15 millimeters, ending around midnight, then cloudy with a chance of showers overnight, low of 11. Tuesday, cloudy with a chance of showers early in the morning, then becoming a mix of sun and cloud after that, high tomorrow of 20. And for Wednesday, more showers and a high of 16.
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0: 100.9 The Wave, Jet Paul McCartney back in his Wings days from 1974 at the age of 83. Paul McCartney still very much in demand for his musical prowess. As a matter of fact, he closed out the final episode of season 51 last weekend for Saturday Night Live. And normally you watch SNL, they'll play a couple, the musical guests will play a couple songs. He played a Think Three on the broadcast, but kept playing longer after the broadcast ended. And Will Ferrell was the host that week, and he came out and did the cowbell thing and everything. You can see some of that on YouTube, which is really cool. And after that, he closed out the Stephen Colbert show, the last ever Stephen Colbert show. And very symbolically at the end, he, along with Stephen, shut the lights out of the Ed Sullivan Theater. And, of course, back in 1964, that's really where it all started for the Beatles, the Ed Sullivan Show, and that's where that that show was filmed, in the old Ed Sullivan Theater. So that was really cool too. But point being, I guess, just it's, I mean, if you want a heavy hitter, you've got a big show, Paul McCartney is still the guy. His voice, obviously, at 83 isn't quite what it used to. He's got a great band behind him, and he's still out there touring. We'll never see another Paul McCartney.
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100.9 of the Wave, going back again from SAS. Jordan Hates, Jeff with you on your Monday afternoon as we get set for Monday Night Hockey. Game 3 of the Eastern Conference Final, which certainly looks to be more competitive than the West Final, which is just unbelievable. Vegas up 3-0. Who saw that coming? On the verge of a sweep of the Avalanche. No sweeps in the East Final, although I will say, big missed opportunity for my Habs on Saturday. We'll get into that a little bit further here in just a few. Aretha Franklin coming up too. So is Gino Vannelli. But first, here's Hall & Oates. Kiss on My List. It's on the Wave.

0: Aretha Franklin and Respect right there. 100.9 The Wave. Well, I think the Montreal Canadiens certainly have gained the respect of the entire hockey world with this amazing run they're on. How long will it be? How long will it last? I guess time will tell. But tonight will go a long way, I suppose, in seeing what happens. Game 3, series tied 1-1. I'm going to do my little sports talk thing here where I give my opinion and nobody will care about. But anyway, just my thoughts on it. I think it was a big missed opportunity on Saturday evening. Yeah, they didn't have that many shots and probably didn't deserve to win, but it's not like Carolina dominated them. But when you've got a one game to none lead and you're on the road and you've got a chance with one shot to go up two games to none back home, you got to get that done. And they didn't, I mean, I don't even think the puck got in Carolina's end. It was over within like 2 minutes. And that was the disappointing thing for a couple of reasons. One, they're not great in Montreal, okay? If you've been paying attention, we know that. And two, they've already played 2 7-game series. So now this series is 1-1, which is fine. You're going back home 1-1. That's fine. A lot better than being down 2-0. But when you were that close to being up 2-0, maybe, just maybe, you could win the series in 5 or 6 games, dare we say it, and not have to play another 7-game series. Which, my feeling is, if they're going to win this series, it's going to be at least 6 and probably 7. The question then is, how much gas is left in the tank for the old Habs at that point, especially when you're looking over to Vegas, who was on the verge of a sweep in the other series. We'll see. Listen, if they lose the next 3 games and lose the series in 5, I'll still say it was an amazing season. But I think Saturday was one that if they do lose the series, they might look back and say, man, I wish we had had that one.
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Your strange animal from Gowan. It's on 100.9 The Wave. It's Jeff checking in on your Monday afternoon. A wet one, 10 to 20 millimeters for today. Take it easy out there, especially on the highways and byways. Don't need anybody going too fast and hydroplaning and getting out of control. Just be patient. Take your time. Oftentimes, rain is just as much, if not more, treacherous than snowfall and that type of thing. So, yeah, extra caution. Be safe out there. Thanks a lot for tuning in. That's Jeff with you with some Whitney Houston. How Will I Know? It's on the way.

0: When You're Gone from Bryan Adams and Mel C. It's on 100.9 The Wave. It's Jeff with you, not going anywhere. Hanging out on your Monday afternoon here in our Industrial Avenue studios. I thank you so much for tuning in. We're checking out your level of concern on the Wave web poll on the upcoming Atlantic hurricane season. And you can vote on a number of options. Three, as a matter of fact. Very concerned, somewhat concerned, or not concerned whatsoever. So you can vote there over at thewavechuro.com. The 2026 Atlantic hurricane season, by the way, officially begins on June 1st. So just about a week away on that. It ends at the end of November, and we're certainly no stranger to the consequences of hurricanes here in our area. So let us know your concern on that. Hopefully this season won't be too harsh. Fingers crossed. You can vote at thewavechuro.com.
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2: Here's your latest Environment Canada weather forecast. Rain giving 10 to 15 millimeters, ending around midnight, then cloudy with a chance of showers overnight, low of 11. Tuesday, cloudy with a chance of showers early in the morning, then becoming a mix of sun and cloud after that, high tomorrow of 20. And for Wednesday, more showers and a high of 16.
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0: The kid is hot tonight. It's Lover Boy on 100.9 The Wave. Who's hot tonight in game three of the Eastern Conference Final? Habs and Hurricanes. I'm hoping it'll be somebody wearing a Montreal Canadiens jersey. That's for sure. We'll set you up on your 4 o'clock news, weather, and sports update. Also, the Jays back in action tonight as well. After a decent series with Pittsburgh, they did take a couple, although they dropped one last night. Still looking to close that gap and get back to 500. Go, Jays, go.
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2: Drivers in Colchester County near Upper Onslow are advised that Exit 15 on Highway 104 West is now closed for repaving. Exit 15 is scheduled to reopen at 7 p.m. Friday, May 29th. Drivers will need to detour to Exit 13 and use Highway 104 East to return to Exit 15. Please be extra careful when traveling through a construction zone. A message from the Government of Nova Scotia.
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3: Good afternoon. Thousands of striking long-term care workers held a rally outside of Premier Tim Houston's State of the Province address today. Protest outside the Halifax Convention Center comes after more than 6 weeks on the picket line with about 35 QP locals involved in the province-wide strike. Union leaders say the workers are pushing for better living wages and working conditions in the long-term care sector. Meanwhile, long-term care minister Barbara Adams issued an open letter on the labor impasse, saying she was disappointed that QP refused to meet for talks over the weekend. Also accused the union of not adequately sharing the details of the province's latest enhanced offer with its membership. Adams says the new offer delivered to QP on May 7th included wage increases of 12% to 24% over 4 years and an immediate $2 wage bump for anyone making less than $23 an hour. The investigation continues after the body of a missing newborn was recovered in a wooded area near Halifax over the weekend. Police have confirmed that two people have already been charged. Incident began with police being called to a hospital late Friday after a 23-year-old woman showed up in life-threatening condition with what was consistent to having given birth. Search was launched to locate the missing baby. It was first focused in the Clayton Park area until new information led to the baby's remains being discovered off of Prospect Road in Goodwood. Four people were originally questioned with charges laid against two individuals. 23-year-old Sapreet Singh, a relative of the mother, and his wife, 26-year-old Ramandeep Kaur, have been charged with concealing the body of a child, obstruction, and indignity to a dead body. They had court dates scheduled for today. Meanwhile, the mother remains in hospital in critical condition from complications linked to childbirth. Nova Scotia is switching five more public buildings to wood heat. The province has called for tenders to convert the Nova Scotia Community College's King's Tech campus, along with hospitals in Shelburne, Digby, Middleton, and Antigonish. Buildings will join 20 others that have already been converted to wood heat. Public Works Minister Fred Tilley says the move makes good use of local resources.
4: They're spread out across the regions, and I believe, you know, staff looked at it and thought, okay, these sites are ready to go. Let's move forward. So, and I think, based on recommendations from staff, we started with these five, and then we'll expand from there.
3: Contractors must use fuel from Nova Scotia's private wood lots and displace at least 90% of the oil that's now used at each site. The tender for the wood heat conversion closes on June 24th. Nova Scotia is turning to modern technology to find new mine sites, something the industry is applauding. The province has issued a request for proposals for a $19.5 million project to map underground mineral potential using aerial surveys. Mining Association of Nova Scotia calls it fantastic news. Executive Director Sean Kirby tells The Herald the current geophysical database in Nova Scotia dates back to the 1980s and is like using a rotary telephone in a wireless world. Province hopes the data will attract investment and create jobs. A similar project for offshore oil and gas attracted over $2 billion in spending. Deadline for the request for proposal submissions is June 1st. The province's education minister is defending cuts affecting more than 140 positions across regional centers for education. Brendan McGuire says most affected workers will be redeployed while some vacant positions and short-term contracts are being eliminated. McGuire says the changes will move more teachers back into the classroom and improve student outcomes.
5: A lot of those teachers are extremely experienced teachers. They're some of the best teachers in the system, and that's why they're coaches. And we're deploying them back in the classroom because, as we said, we feel that they'll have a greater impact in the classroom working directly with students.
3: However, opposition leaders argue that cutting specialized support and coaching roles will only hurt students who already need extra help. Cuts are part of the government's multi-year plan to reduce spending across the public sector. Nova Scotia's NDP leader Claudia Chender has won overwhelming support from her party. Delegates at the NDP's 2026 convention in Halifax gave her a 99% vote of confidence this weekend. That is, Chender told the crowd that the Houston government's cuts are making life harder for Nova Scotians. says her party is ready to build more affordable homes, protect health care, education, and culture, and create a province where people can afford to stay and raise families. The House of Commons returned today for a final stretch before the summer break. Conservative leader Pierre Poilievre says he will push for a debate on how the government handles First Nation land claims. He wants private property owner rights put ahead of all other claims following a recent decision on Aboriginal title in British Columbia. Lawmakers will also debate a budget bill that gives police new authority to search mail with a warrant. Foreign Affairs Minister Anita Anand will also be hosting her Chinese counterpart this week for the first such visit since 2016. In sports, the Montreal Canadiens host the Carolina Hurricanes for Game 3 of their Eastern Conference Final tonight with the best-of-seven series tied at a game apiece. Team Canada has a day off with the World Hockey Championships in Switzerland. Canada, currently undefeated at 5-0, will wrap up their round-robin portion of the tournament against Czechia on Tuesday. And in the majors, the Blue Jays open a three-game series at home against the Marlins. Now you're up to date. I'm Jeff Goodfellow.
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6: MP Alana Hurdle here. Let's be real for a second. When you hear a politician start talking, you're ready to tune out. But here's the thing. I don't want to talk. I became a member of Parliament because I wanted to listen. Because you know your problems better than anyone else ever will. So let's cut through all the noise, grab a seat, and work together in 2026.
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3: Here's your latest Environment Canada weather forecast. Rain giving 10 to 15 millimeters, ending around midnight, then cloudy with a chance of showers overnight, low of 11. Tuesday, cloudy with a chance of showers early in the morning, then becoming a mix of sun and cloud after that, high tomorrow of 20. And for Wednesday, more showers and a high of 16.
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Untouchable One, Tom Cochran. It's on 100.9 The Wave. It's Jeff with you this afternoon. Genesis Invisible Touch celebrating its 40th anniversary. This one released back in 1986. As a matter of fact, almost to the day. What a great record. Here they are on The Wave.

0: 100.9 The Wave Ice Cream from Sarah McLaughlin. Hey, it's Jeff saying hi. Certainly been enough nightmarish stories regarding kids and missing kids in our area over the last few years. And speaking of nightmarish stories and kids, Halifax police say two people are facing charges after the body of an infant was found in a wooded area more than 36 hours after a woman arrived at a hospital in critical condition after having just given birth. The police in Halifax say they were notified on Friday by hospital staff that a 23-year-old woman was there in life-threatening condition and she appeared to have just given birth. The baby was not at the hospital with her. Apparently, her condition wasn't to do with any violence towards her, but within the realm of the birth of the baby. Meanwhile, the baby's body was discovered in a wooded area off Old Coach Road around 3:20 in the afternoon on Sunday. Four people taken into custody. Two were charged. They were to appear in court this afternoon, and they faced charges of concealing the body of a child, obstruction, and offering an indignity to a dead body. Just horrible stuff. It just leaves you speechless, but wow, what else can you say but offer prayers for that poor little baby, and here's hoping justice is served correctly.
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100.9 The Wave, Mamma Mia from ABBA. It's Jeff with you this afternoon. Check us over there at thewavetruro.com. Give us your level of concern as far as the upcoming Atlantic hurricane season. Always a little bit concerning and iffy, right? It officially starts on June the 1st, runs through until the end of November. So very concerned, somewhat concerned, or not concerned whatsoever. You can vote at thewavetruro.com. Here's Barney Bantal and the legendary Hearts. Something to live for. It's on the Wave.

0: 100.9 The Wave, there is Joyride from Roxette. Hey, it's Jeff with you this afternoon. We're starting to feel summer in the air, of course, but no joyriding today with the wet weather means wet roads, which certainly means slippery conditions. Slippery when wet, just like Bon Jovi said back in the day. Only a few days left of this road work, though, which certainly has caused some frustration for a number of people. Which is, of course, exit 15 westbound on Highway 104. So again, as we've talked about, anybody traveling westbound on the 104 from Valley, New Glasgow, etc., they're not going to have access to that 102 interchange at exit 15. So they can either drive to DeBert, turn around and come back, or get off 17, exit 17, the Valley, and drive through town. So again, that's right up until May 29th. So we're getting there. Today's the 25th. Only a few more days to go. You can do it. I believe in you.
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3: Here's your latest Environment Canada weather forecast. Rain giving 10 to 15 millimeters, ending around midnight, then cloudy with a chance of showers overnight, low of 11. Tuesday, cloudy with a chance of showers early in the morning, then becoming a mix of sun and cloud after that, high tomorrow of 20. And for Wednesday, more showers and a high of 16.
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0: Platinum Blonde and Somebody Somewhere. It's on 100.9 The Wave. It's Jeff with you here this afternoon as we gear up for the all 80s feel good drive home. Missing that over the weekend, so we'll be back at it here. Get you up and running and take you back in the day of all things 80s music, pop culture, questionable fashion choices, etc. as you get home on this wet Monday night. So that's coming up. Also around the corner with some Neil Diamond and your 5 o'clock information update, too. That's on the way.
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3: Good afternoon. The RCMP is investigating a suspicious death in Antigonish County. Police were called to Arthur's Point Lane in West Arm Trackety around 7 p.m. last Thursday after a 42-year-old man was found deceased outside. The RCMP says it's working with the medical examiner's office to determine the manner of death. No other details have been released. The investigation continues after the body of a missing newborn was recovered in a wooded area near Halifax over the weekend. Police have confirmed the two people have already been charged. Incident began with police being called to a hospital late Friday after a 23-year-old woman showed up in life-threatening condition with what was consistent to having given birth. Search was launched to locate the missing baby. It was first focused in the Clayton Park area until new information led to the baby's remains being discovered off of Prospect Road in Goodwood. Four people were originally questioned with charges laid against two individuals. 23-year-old Sapreet Singh, a relative of the mother, and his wife, 26-year-old Ramandeep Kaur, have been charged with concealing the body of a child, obstruction, and indignity to a dead body. They had court dates scheduled for today. Meanwhile, the mother remains in hospital in critical condition from complications linked to childbirth. Thousands of striking long-term care workers held a rally outside of Premier Tim Houston's State of the Province address today. Protest outside the Halifax Convention Center comes after more than 6 weeks on the picket line with about 35 QP locals involved in the province-wide strike. Union leaders say the workers are pushing for better living wages and working conditions in the long-term care sector. Meanwhile, long-term care minister Barbara Adams issued an open letter on the labor impasse, saying she was disappointed that QP refused to meet for talks over the weekend. Also accused the union of not adequately sharing the details of the province's latest enhanced offer with its membership. Adams says the new offer delivered to QP on May 7th included wage increases of 12 to 24% over 4 years and an immediate $2 wage bump for anyone making less than $23 an hour. Nova Scotia is switching five more public buildings to wood heat. The province has called for tenders to convert the Nova Scotia Community College's King's Tech campus along with hospitals in Shelburne, Digby, Middleton, and Antigonish. Buildings will join 20 others that have already been converted to wood heat. Public Works Minister Fred Killey says the move makes good use of local resources.
4: They're spread out across the regions, and I believe, you know, staff looked at it and thought, okay, these sites are ready to go. Let's move forward. So, and I think, you know, based on recommendations from staff, we started with these five, and then we'll expand from there.
3: Contractors must use fuel from Nova Scotia's private wood lots and displace at least 90% of the oil that's now used at each site. The tender for the wood heat conversion closes on June 24th. The province's education minister is defending cuts affecting more than 140 positions across regional centers for education. Brendan McGuire says most affected workers will be redeployed while some vacant positions and short-term contracts are being eliminated. McGuire says the changes will move more teachers back into the classroom and improve student outcomes.
5: A lot of those teachers are extremely experienced teachers. They're some of the best teachers in the system, and that's why they're coaches. And we're deploying them back in the classroom because, as we said, we feel that they'll have a greater impact in the classroom working directly with students.
3: Our opposition leaders argue that cutting specialized support and coaching roles will only hurt students who already need extra help. Cuts are part of the government's multi-year plan to reduce spending across the public sector. The House of Commons returned today for a final stretch before the summer break. Conservative leader Pierre Poilievre says he will push for a debate on how the government handles First Nation land claims. He wants private property owner rights put ahead of all other claims following a recent decision on Aboriginal title in British Columbia. Lawmakers will also debate a budget bill that gives police new authority to search mail with a warrant. Foreign Affairs Minister Anita Anand will also be hosting her Chinese counterpart this week for the first such visit since 2016. In sports, the Montreal Canadiens host the Carolina Hurricanes for Game 3 of their Eastern Conference final tonight with the best-of-seven series tied at a game apiece. Team Canada has a day off at the World Hockey Championships in Switzerland. Canada, currently undefeated at 5-0, will wrap up their round-robin portion of the tournament against Czechia on Tuesday. And in the majors, the Blue Jays open a three-game series at home against the Marlins. Now you're up to date. I'm Jeff Goodfellow.
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2: Wave weather.
3: Here's your latest Environment Canada weather forecast. Rain giving 10 to 15 millimeters, ending around midnight, then cloudy with a chance of showers overnight, low of 11. Tuesday, cloudy with a chance of showers early in the morning, then becoming a mix of sun and cloud after that, high tomorrow of 20. And for Wednesday, more showers and a high of 16.
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100.9 The Wave, The Reflex from Duran Duran. It's Jeff with you on the all 80s feel good drive home. A couple of the big poster pinup childs of the decade of 80s music, Duran Duran. And here's another one, Madonna with Lucky Star. It's on The Wave.

0: All 80s, Feel Good Drive Home on 100.9 The Wave. That went back to 1986. A group known as the Partland Brothers, who are actually brothers and still to this day are out there performing tunes. That one's certainly their most known or most famous song, but they certainly offer up a wide array of variety on their musical palette, which has allowed them to continue their musical career right up until present day. So we salute the Partland Brothers on this all 80s feel good drive home. We do it each and every day just after 5 o'clock. Thanks so much for joining me. It's Jeff saying hi. We're back with Gloria Gaynor next.
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0: There's the odds, and it falls apart. It's on 100.9 The Wave, hoping things are not going to unravel too much for the Habs. They've been really good coming off a loss all season long, as I talked about earlier. Yes, I'm still a little bit bitter that they lost game two in overtime, where it was a great opportunity to take that 2-0 lead, but got to park it now, move on, and here's hoping they can at least get one win on home ice, because it's not been that friendly, the Bell Center, for the Habs as far as getting the big W's this playoff season, which is really strange considering how hyped up and excited they are. But even Martin St. Louis said the other day that he feels like they're trying to do too much. It's a young team, obviously, and the crowd's all riled up, and he feels like the team is trying to appease that instead of focusing on their game. So here's hoping they can get a big win tonight against Carolina. Bit of a rubber match there to see who takes a 2-1 lead. Go Habs, go!
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4: Here's your latest Environment Canada weather forecast. Rain giving 10 to 15 millimeters, ending around midnight, then cloudy with a chance of showers overnight, low of 11. Tuesday, cloudy with a chance of showers early in the morning, then becoming a mix of sun and cloud after that. High tomorrow of 20. And for Wednesday, more showers and a high of 16.

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2: Here's your latest Environment Canada weather forecast. Rain giving 10 to 15 millimeters, ending around midnight, then cloudy with a chance of showers overnight, low of 11. Tuesday, cloudy with a chance of showers early in the morning, then becoming a mix of sun and cloud after that, high tomorrow of 20. And for Wednesday, more showers and a high of 16.
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100.9 of the Wave. There is Tom Petty and the Heartbreakers. It's Jeff saying hi. I've mentioned before about this little Tom Petty musical project that I put together recently. I put it out on YouTube. It's under Jeff Long Music. It's called Songs of Tom Petty. So if you want to check that out. But I remember when that album arrived into the Great Wide Open, it was at a time where my level of Tom Petty fandom was certainly at an all-time high. That was the record after Full Moon Fever.

And the first one he did with the Heartbreakers in a few years, because he kind of took a break from the Heartbreakers. He did Traveling Wilburys and then Full Moon Fever. But I still love that record, too. Into the Great Wide Open. Love that song. Just amazing stuff. Here's John Mellencamp in Small Town. It's On the Way.

Big shot from Billy Joel. It's on 100.9 The Wave. Billy Joel, certainly a big shot in the music world over the last several years. And when that happens, they make movies about you. And right now, a director by the name of John Ottman is looking to tell his story in a currently developing biopic called Billy and Me. But as far as Billy Joel is concerned, not happy with it. Doesn't want you to watch it. He says it's not even legally binding. So, yeah, I guess he's not a fan of the new biopic that is in the works. Here's Blue Rodeo and Lost Together. It's on the way.

Run to you from Brian Adams. It's on 100.9 The Wave. Legendary Canadians. Speaking of legendary Canadians, Mike Myers is 63 years of age today. And, of course, just one of the great comedic actors of all time, really, as far as that's concerned. Certainly of the last several years, and made it big on Saturday Night Live, and a very proud Canadian at that as well. So happy birthday to Mike Myers as we continue with Rod Stewart. Here's Maggie May on The Wave.

100.9 The Wave, Semi-Charm Life from Third Eye Blind. It's Jeff with you through till 7 o'clock tonight. 80s, 90s, and more. 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It's on The Wave.

0: Girl with a Problem from the Northern Pikes. It's on 100.9 The Wave. If you're feeling like this rain is a bit problematic, we'll see if we can end it for you at some point. We'll take a look into your weather details here coming up very, very shortly. That rain will end later tonight. Maybe a bit of sun peeking through by tomorrow. Other than that, yeah, get used to the rain.
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2: Here's your latest Environment Canada weather forecast. Rain giving 10 to 15 millimeters, ending around midnight, then cloudy with a chance of showers overnight, low of 11. Tuesday, cloudy with a chance of showers early in the morning, then becoming a mix of sun and cloud after that, high tomorrow of 20. And for Wednesday, more showers and a high of 16.
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0: Yeah, I'm stoked. I'm excited after that one. Don't Stop Believing. That's for all the Habs fans. Journey on 100.9 The Wave. And, well, if you're not a Habs fan, we can probably all agree we're Jays fans, right? So they're playing this evening as well. But that game not near as big as Game 3 in the Eastern Conference Final at Le Centre Bell in Montreal. That's right. Go Habs, go. Game 3 tonight, 8:30 puck drop. You have yourself an excellent night. I'll be checking back in tomorrow at around 2 o'clock. Sure hope you can join me then. Take care of yourself.
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2: Can't touch this. 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